Bills. I have to be the Chuck Yeager of something, Jeff. Now, it'll be fine. I'm exaggerating. And I'll edit all this out. I went a little overboard with the honesty tonight. It's a little self-destructive.

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1: Incredible.
0: Fast.
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0: And you, George Fulman, all of you chumps are going to bow when I whoop him. All of you. I know you got him. I know you got him picked. But the man's in trouble. I'm going to show you how great I am.

I don't give a penny. Fuck 2020! Posse! United we stand! First we save the rave, then we save the world.

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compass. There's beauty in our sadness, heart shatters to 1,000 pieces.

Running's always been a big thing in our family. It's hard to understand. All I know is that you've got to run. Run without knowing why, through fields and woods. And the winning post's no end, even though balmy crowds might be cheering the senders daft. That's what the loneliness of the long-distance runner feels like.

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0: my lung and tried to get all the blood out that they could, and they did a very nice job, if you ask them. Very nice. And then they sent Jack out to get the car. And they explained everything they did to me. And when he came back, we went home. And then we went home to have something to eat, and I had no teeth.
1: They forgot to give you back your teeth?
0: I don't know. No, no. They didn't forget. I forgot to take my teeth.
2: His bottom set.
0: That's true. This is true story.
1: Oh, no.
0: Yes, it's this true story. So I go home. Decide they ain't going to give me any help. So I go out, get myself all new, strapped up and all set up. I ain't been back to the dentist, all right,
1: 19.
0: Since then, and I'm still eating oatmeal, and I have brand new teeth that I can't use.
1: And you're still eating oatmeal.
0: Yes.
1: Damn.
0: It's small things like that that get under you.
1: Yep.
0: Well, I'll tell you what, I'll let you guys go.
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4: Warum streiken Flinters am 8. 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

0: another psalm that's caused many an irate housewife to write to her member of parliament.
1: Saturday night in Leeds.
2: Saturday night means everything to me. I'd rather take drugs than have sex.
3: I always do two puddings.
4: I tell Irish jokes, tell Pakistani jokes, tell Asian jokes. I'm the most unracist person you will ever meet.
5: This is mad cow stew.
6: What? I'm always getting my skirt pulled up. Really.
5: And if a bloke made a pass at you, you would run a mile. No, after you thumped him.
4: Yeah, well, there we are. Not been a bad night.
1: An ordinary Saturday night, all one

When the storm bursts over Germany, they will look back to the days of Lubeck and Rostock and Cologne as a man caught in the blasts of a hurricane.

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Of course I love you, and of course

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She's wearing a tie. It doesn't mean to say you're bloody important.

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1: I tell myself I bear witness. The real answer is that it's obviously my programming. And I lack the constitution for suicide.

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Every third Sunday from 6 to 8. My name is Young Gold Unlimited and I'll be playing some soulful sounds straight off the record. Hope you enjoy the journey, keep it locked.

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I can't tell by the way you smile, girl. I'm in heaven.

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Yes. Yes. Yes. I'll be back on Radio Fratz next month. Third Sunday from 6 to 8. Until then, peace and love.

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Tired of getting shot at. 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

Vienna-based band Zinn has released an anti-capitalist anthem titled Das Kapital. Let their catchy tune and strong political stance take you away and Bussi aus Graz. 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

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I catch your body, let somebody be stealing these niggas. You kill me, stop kidding, you gotta be feeling me, niggas. Look at these bitches, they gotta get rid of me, niggas. Fuck it, it's me and the squad till infinity, niggas. I catch your body, let somebody be stealing these niggas.